eventually. So if our time is running out, day after day, we'll make the mundane a masterpiece. Oh my, my, oh my, my love, I take one look at you, you're taking me out.

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I should have known better. Det ja, det lettere sagt enn gjort. Nå på P7-klem skal det handle om kjærlighetssorg sammen med Louis Capaldi. I'm going under in this time I feel there's no one to save me. This all or nothing really got away, you're driving me crazy.

It's your love I'm lost in. Your love I'm lost in. Your love I'm lost in. And I'm tired of being so exhausted. Your love I'm lost in.